the street as the cold wind blows in the ghetto. And his hunger burns. So he starts to roam the streets at night, and he learns how to steal, and he learns how to fight in the ghetto. Then one night in desperation, the young man breaks away

that mama, she got it sticking in the cameraman. And we could have some. And he's up there. What's that? Hawaiian noises. You